golden rubbers in these denim pockets. On my waist there's a black Glock. 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Last night I slept over hers. During sex I overheard. A sword sliced the air, I pulled out the na-na, rolled off the bed, then shot back, pop-pop, blood on the sheets, probably spilling from my gash, looked out the glass, and I'm sprinting

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But I'll be the happiest if you decide to kick it tonight. 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

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Till then we retrofitting the Honda Civic and whipping the X through the city, eating pasta at the commons like it's my business. 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
1: Absorbed in the nightfall.
0: Let bygones be bygones, so I crawl home with no shoulder to cry on. 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
0: And on the banks of these rivers, these poems were written for miles about the boy who chased the sunset and his unsettling trials.
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0: Odoy tzak iga mi machin jeje kakuy. 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